0: it's Cannon. This is the Cannon Show on Q101. Hour two of the Cannon Show is on for August 26th. If you got a birthday today, happy birthday to you. And also happy birthday to Cassie, who turns 40 today. Congratulations on making it another trip around the sun. You found the Cannon Show.
1: A line of severe thunderstorms over Alamucha, moving southeast at 20 miles an hour. So this has slowed down a little bit from the storm system that was moving at around 30 miles an hour earlier, but still dealing with 60 mile an hour wind gusts. So you can expect damage to your roofs, siding, a potential for trees to be knocked down. Locations impacted include Meridian, Zero, Alamucha, Middleton, Causeyville, Snell, and Sykes, which is down in my neck of the woods in Clark County. This warning in effect until 7:45. Now, on top of that, that severe thunderstorm warning for Lauderdale and southeastern Kemper County. Well, they knocked Kemper off of it, so just northeastern Lauderdale County does continue until 7 o'clock. So basically, you got that storm, the northern portion of it pushing through the northern portion of Lauderdale County and the southern portion pushing down into the northern portion of Clark County. At 6:46, that severe thunderstorm was located near Kewaunee, moving south at, again, about 30 miles an hour with 60 mile an hour wind gusts. This is trained weather spotters at a little after 6:30, a 56 mile an hour wind gust. I've seen it on the cameras here at the radio station outside, just wind whipping all around us here at our radio stations in Marion. So we've got that, as well as that severe thunderstorm warning for over in West Alabama, southwestern Sumter County, until 7:30 with 60 mile an hour wind gusts, and radar indicated at 6:48. That thunderstorm was located near York, moving southeast at 30 miles an hour. So over in West Alabama, Livingston, York, Cuba, the University of West Alabama campus, as well as Bellamy, I-20, Welcome Center at Cuba, all of those will be impacted by this storm. So we will continue to keep an eye on this when severe weather breaks out. We break in. Again, that is a severe thunderstorm warning. The newest one, of course, for Lauderdale County, the southeastern portion of Lauderdale County and the northeastern portion of Clark County. You can kind of just imagine how that's pushing down south, in effect, until 7:45. That storm was moving over Alamucha again, southward at about 20 miles an hour with 60 mile an hour wind gusts. So if you are out and about, do be careful. If you're on the road, get off of the road with severe weather happening. 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
1: So I thought this is a pretty fun fact. 79% of people admit to speeding. 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I'm kind of a wuss. I'm like a 5 miles over kind of guy. I feel like at 10, that's when they start popping you.
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1: Meridian weather. This evening we have scattered showers and thunderstorms passing on by. Some very heavy downpours out there. Also watch out for a few gusty winds. Temperatures will fall to the 70s tonight with still some lingering showers and rumbles. We may not completely dry out, but I do think we'll thin out the radar a bit. And then tomorrow for your Thursday, more scattered showers will redevelop. I'm meteorologist Matt Standridge.

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1: That's right, with a severe thunderstorm warning remaining in effect until 7:45 for the northeastern portion of Clark County and southeastern portion of Lauderdale counties. At about 7:20, the National Weather Service issued this most recent update with a severe thunderstorm located near the Snell community. Again, this is down near my neck of the woods in Clark County, or about 15 miles northwest of Butler, moving southeast at 25 miles an hour. So that's picked up a little bit of speed since the last time we tracked this storm, but still dealing with 60-mile-an-hour wind gusts. We saw a little bit of that here at the radio station on the security cameras outside, just a really rapid wind blowing here. It seems to have settled down for the most part in Lauderdale County as of right now. Of course, this is all coming from, you know, most of the stuff we get is radar indicated. This is coming from trained weather spotters, and they're talking about the three big communities that will be impacted by the storm are Alamucha, Causeyville, and Snell. So if you are in those communities or anywhere around those communities you want to move into, the indoors for your protection, move into the interior room of the lowest floor of a building. Again, that is a severe thunderstorm located near the Snell community at about 7:20 with 60-mile-an-hour wind gusts. A severe thunderstorm warning does continue for, again, the northeastern portions of Clark County and as well as southeastern Lauderdale County. 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

from the National Weather Service. We take a look at a severe thunderstorm warning just being issued at 7:33. The National Weather Service in Jackson has issued a severe thunderstorm warning for Newton as well as northeastern Scott County until 8:15. At about 7:33, a severe thunderstorm is located near Sebastopol, which is, what, about 13, 14 miles northeast of Forest, and it was moving at only 15 miles an hour. It seems like that seemed to be the pattern with these storms this evening, is that they've slowed down in speed throughout the evening, but still we're dealing with 60-mile-an-hour wind gusts, quarter-size hail that is radar-indicated, with expected hail damage to vehicles as well as wind damage to roofs, siding, and trees. You can expect this storm to be in Koniata, Sebastopol, and Prospect. So if you're outside in that area, you want to move into the indoors. Now, taking a look at this warning for both Clark and Lauderdale counties that one has expired. And, I don't know. It looks like we've got another one coming across. No, okay, so that's the same one for Newton and Scott. So that warning for both northeastern Clark County as well as southwestern Lauderdale County has expired. However, over at West Alabama, it looks like that storm system has now moved into Choctaw County with a severe thunderstorm warning for northern Choctaw County until 7:45, just a couple of more minutes of that, with that storm kind of moving through that area. So that's what we're looking at as of right now. Keep it right here for more of your severe weather updates brought to you by EMEPA, Morgan Tile, Carpet One Floor and Home, and Burns Convenience Stores.

Hey, it's Cannon. You're listening to The Cannon Show right here on Q101. Hey, we're dropping truth bombs next on The Cannon Show. You've got till the end of the song to get them in at 800-669-1010. Just a

0: Hey, it's Cannon. This is the Cannon Show on Q101. It's Cannon and it's Truth Bomb time. T, take it away.
1: To get anything, you have to work hard.
0: That is the truth. No, thank you for that, Truth Bomb. Who do you think needs to hear that?
1: Yes, the whole world, everybody. This new generation of kids, they don't really like to work. Everybody wants to be instant.
0: Why do I agree but also feel personally targeted?
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Action, Q101. Everybody chilling together on the Cannon Show. I love the sense of unity on the radio. That's what makes us better than streaming music. That's my opinion anyway. I hope you're enjoying it as well. Freya Sky is here answering your questions next. You can get them in at 800-669-1010. 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
1: That's right, a brand new severe weather warning from the National Weather Service. This is no doubtedly coming off of that severe thunderstorm warning in Scott County. Now the National Weather Service in Jackson has issued a severe thunderstorm warning for western Newton County. In effect until 9 o'clock at about 8:06, a severe thunderstorm was located over Coneyatta, or what is that, about 9-10 miles northwest of Newton, and it was moving south. And again, this storm is just continuing to slow down at only 15 miles an hour. Again, the main hazards with this: 60-mile-an-hour wind gusts, penny-sized hail even with this one, so you can expect damage to roofs, siding, and trees. Now, looking at locations that will be impacted by this storm include Newton and Lawrence. For your protection, you want to move to an interior room on the lowest floor of a building. As I say that, I can see the lightning striking here at our studios in Marion, right outside of Meridian. However, there are no warnings right now from the National Weather Service. There is only an 8-minute left on the warning, severe thunderstorm warning for northwestern Newton, as well as east central Scott County. So just a couple of more minutes left on that, as we will continue to track severe weather for you, brought to you by EMEPA, Morgan Tile, Carpet One, Floor and Home, and Burns Convenience Stores.

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7: Meridian weather.
8: This evening we have scattered showers and thunderstorms passing on by. Some very heavy downpours out there. Also watch out for a few gusty winds. Temperatures will fall to the 70s tonight with still some lingering showers and rumbles. We may not completely dry out, but I do think we'll thin out the radar a bit. And then tomorrow for your Thursday, more scattered showers will redevelop. I'm meteorologist Matt Standridge.

Hey, it's Cannon. This is the Cannon Show on Q101. I want to thank Freya Sky for hanging out all week long. It's very generous when celebrities say, yeah, I'll come answer questions for an entire week. So we really appreciate that. Freya back tomorrow here on the Cannon Show. Get in your questions. We'll ask them.

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0: 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You shouted them out before.
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0: I love it when a plan comes together. How are you, beautiful?
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13: Meridian weather.
14: This evening we have scattered showers and thunderstorms passing on by. Some very heavy downpours out there. Also watch out for a few gusty winds. Temperatures will fall to the 70s tonight with still some lingering showers and rumbles. We may not completely dry out, but I do think we'll thin out the radar a bit. And then tomorrow for your Thursday, more scattered

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0: Hey, it's Cannon. This is the Cannon Show on Q101. Who are you shouting out?
1: I'll shout out to my husband who's at work.
0: Is he bringing home the bacon?
1: Yes, he is.
0: You know, I would love some bacon right now. Can he stop by here on the way home? There's nothing worse than soggy or chewy bacon. Do you understand that?
1: Yep.
0: All right, well, I appreciate your passionate views on this, and thank you for listening.
1: You're welcome. Thanks, Cannon. Have a good night.
0: All right, good evening to you and that big scary truck that just went by.
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1: I'm Cannon with a K. More people should really use the DMs on Instagram. 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

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It's Cannon with a K. Hour 5 of the show is on. If I seem excited, it's because I'm always excited to be hanging out. 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We love spreading love and good vibes on this show. So if you love someone, let them know at 800-669-1010 or Cannon Show on IG. Let's go.

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You're listening to The Cannon Show right here on Q101. My girlfriend has to deal with our dog snoring every night. It's an actual recording and me snoring every night. Another actual recording, which means she has to deal with this every night. How does she sleep at all?

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0: Hey, it's Cannon. This is the Cannon Show on Q101. Freya Sky is back on the show tomorrow. Drop us your good questions for her, or even your weird questions. People today were asking her about pizza, and she had no problem answering those questions. I love her. Her spirit is amazing. If you've got any questions, DM them or call me with them, and then you'll hear them tomorrow on the show.
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2: Meridian weather. This evening, we have scattered showers and thunderstorms passing on by. Some very heavy downpours out there. Also, watch out for a few gusty winds. Temperatures will fall to the 70s tonight with still some lingering showers and rumbles. We may not completely dry out, but I do think we'll thin out the radar a bit. And then tomorrow for your Thursday, more scattered showers could redevelop. I'm meteorologist Matt Standridge.

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4: Meridian weather. And I will watch out for some leftover showers and rumbles, but we will start to thin things out a little bit after midnight. Temperatures will fall to the mid-70s. Dramuffia Thursday, more scattered rain and thunder likely. Highs in mid-90s with isolated storms Friday. I'm meteorologist

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4: For some leftover showers and rumbles, but we will start to thin things out a little bit after midnight. Temperatures will fall to the mid-70s. Tomorrow, Thursday, more scattered rain and thunder likely. Highs in mid-90s with isolated storms Friday. I'm meteorologist

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October showers and rumbles, but we will start to thin things out a little bit after midnight. Temperatures will fall to the mid-70s. Mafia Thursday, more scattered rain and thunder likely. Highs in mid-90s with isolated storms Friday.

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0: action. Here we go. You can score tickets to see LSU take on Ole Miss for the first ever Kiffin Bowl on September 19th. Or see Alabama go head-to-head with Mississippi State on Saturday, October 3rd.
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3: Tonight, we'll watch out for some leftover showers and rumbles, but we will start to thin things out a little bit after midnight. Temperatures will fall to the mid-70s. Tomorrow, Thursday, more scattered rain and thunder likely. Highs in mid-90s with isolated storms Friday. I'm meteorologist

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4: Meridian weather. Watch out for some leftover showers and rumbles, but we will start to thin things out a little bit after midnight. Temperatures will fall to the mid-70s. Tomorrow, Thursday, more scattered rain and thunder likely. Highs in mid-90s with isolated storms Friday. I'm meteorologist

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6: Meridian weather. Tonight we'll watch out for some leftover showers and rumbles, but we will start to thin things out a little bit after midnight. Temperatures will fall to the mid-70s. Tremuffia Thursday, more scattered rain and thunder likely, highs in mid-90s with isolated storms Friday. I'm meteorologist Matt Standridge.

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2: So me and my friend were on all the dating apps, and we both met these guys, and we said, let's do a double date with them. 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
14: Okay, bring it.
13: So my wife and I were offered a 90-inch TV. 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
13: Oh, no, I'm not going to break your heart, Al.
14: Oh, okay.
13: I might break your heart. I got the TV.
14: Okay, good.
13: I have hung up the TV.
14: Good,
13: not,
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13: Not where I wanted it, but we did have a TV in that room already, but I chose a different wall in hopes that my wife would let me keep the big TV and then the smaller TV.
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15: Lame.
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13: Boom.
15: And I still can't find anything to watch. 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
13: First world problem. That's what we're looking for. Get those complaints off of your chest. 800-543-3548. 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
3: I'm Ashley Dvorkin with a Fox Movie Profile. Anne Hathaway and Ewan McGregor star in The End of Oak Street, about a cosmic event transporting a suburban street to a mysterious, dangerous place. The canine crew in Paw Patrol the Dino Movie find themselves on an island trying to save their dinosaur friend's home. The historical drama The Brink of War is based on the 1986 Iceland summit, with President Ronald Reagan racing for a nuclear weapons deal with Soviet leader Mikhail Gorbachev. Stoner comedy The Wrong Girls with Kristen Stewart, Alia Shawkat, and Lakeith Stanfield is about best friends caught

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0: across eastern Mississippi, western Alabama. We're actually watching some leftover rain and rumbles passing by this morning, and more may redevelop later this afternoon and evening. There will be dry time, a lot of it, but mostly cloudy skies with on and off rain chances expected. I'm meteorologist Matt Stindard.
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12: I'm Cash Matlock with Queen City Newsfeed. Here's what's happening. Crews are continuing cleanup and power restoration efforts Thursday morning after severe storms caused widespread damage across Kemper County Wednesday evening. The Kemper County Sheriff's Office reported multiple trees and power lines down, while EMEPA crews identified at least 10 broken utility poles as of late Wednesday. All available EMEPA crews were called in and worked through the night to make repairs and restore power. Residents are urged to use caution around downed trees and power lines as recovery efforts continue. And longtime Meridian broadcaster Frank Edward Eddie Holiday has been posthumously inducted into the Mississippi Association of Broadcasters Hall of Fame. Holiday was honored Wednesday during the MAB Hall of Fame luncheon in Biloxi. His sons, Clay and Bob Holiday, accepted the award on his behalf. Holiday spent decades in radio, owning stations across the Southeast and serving as president of the MAB. His broadcasting legacy continues through his family, with his sons and grandsons following him into the radio business. And Mississippi State University has named atmospheric sciences expert Jamie Dyer director of the Northern Gulf Institute. Dyer has served as the institute's associate director since 2021 and will continue as dean of MSU's College of Integrative Studies. The NOAA Cooperative Institute brings together six Gulf Coast academic institutions to conduct research on climate, severe weather, coastal hazards, and marine ecosystems. I'm Cash Matlock. Follow us on Facebook or visit queencitynewsfeed.com.

0: Mississippi, Western Alabama. We're actually watching some leftover rain and rumbles passing by this morning, and more may redevelop later this afternoon and evening. There will be dry time, a lot of it, but mostly cloudy skies with on and off rain chances expected. I'm meteorologist Matt Stindard.
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0: bring more curiosity to figure out who the traitor is, because it's a blind. No one knows who it is. Not even production. Until they get
1: the even rock. Production wouldn't know without
0: yeah. Until they get the rock.
2: I don't think it's broke. I say leave it alone.
0: I thought it was just a really cool idea on how they would pick the traitor.
2: No, I don't like it.
0: Okay.
2: I'm excited about this news. Leah Remini is joining season 16 of The Real Housewives of Beverly Hills. They need her so bad. It is so boring right now. If you are watching Real Housewives of OC, it is their 20th anniversary. It is a yawn fest. It is awful. I don't know. They got to do something to inject life into these Real Housewives franchises. So I'm really excited about that. Leah Remini joining season 16. Yay. And that's today's entertainment report.
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2: Yeah, when someone goes an extra step for you, it sticks with you. I was leaving the chiropractor just last night, and this guy, he was way ahead of me, and he went through the door. But at the last second, he turned around and noticed I was coming. Mm. He about bonked himself in the face trying to scramble to hold that door for me.
1: Poor guy.
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11: I'm Cash Matlock with Queen City Newsfeed. Here's what's happening. Crews are continuing cleanup and power restoration efforts Thursday morning after severe storms caused widespread damage across Kemper County Wednesday evening. The Kemper County Sheriff's Office reported multiple trees and power lines down, while EMEPA crews identified at least 10 broken utility poles as of late Wednesday. All available EMEPA crews were called in and worked through the night to make repairs and restore power. Residents are urged to use caution around downed trees and power lines as recovery efforts continue. And longtime Meridian broadcaster Frank Edward Eddie Holiday has been posthumously inducted into the Mississippi Association of Broadcasters Hall of Fame. Holiday was honored Wednesday during the MAB Hall of Fame luncheon in Biloxi. His sons, Clay and Bob Holiday, accepted the award on his behalf. Holiday spent decades in radio, owning stations across the Southeast and serving as president of the MAB. His broadcasting legacy continues through his family, with his sons and grandsons following him into the radio business. And Mississippi State University has named atmospheric sciences expert Jamie Dyer director of the Northern Gulf Institute. Dyer has served as the Institute's associate director since 2021 and will continue as dean of MSU's College of Integrative Studies. The NOAA Cooperative Institute brings together 6 Gulf Coast academic institutions to conduct research on climate, severe weather, coastal hazards, and marine ecosystems. I'm Cash Matlock. 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

0: settled weather day across eastern Mississippi, western Alabama. We're actually watching some leftover rain and rumbles passing by this morning, and more may redevelop later this afternoon and evening. There will be dry time, a lot of it, but mostly cloudy skies with on and off rain chances expected. I'm meteorologist Matt Stindard.
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14: I'm Cash Matlock with Queen City News Feed. Here's what's happening. Crews are continuing cleanup and

polls as of late Wednesday. All available EMEPA crews were called in and worked through the night to make repairs and restore power. Residents are urged to use caution around downed trees and power lines as recovery efforts continue. And longtime Meridian broadcaster Frank Edward Eddie Holliday has been posthumously inducted into the Mississippi Association of Broadcasters Hall of Fame. Holliday was honored Wednesday during the MAB Hall of Fame luncheon in Biloxi. His sons, Clay and Bob Holliday, accepted the award on his behalf. Holliday spent decades in radio, owning stations across the Southeast and serving as president of the MAB. His broadcasting legacy continues through his family, with his sons and grandsons following him into the radio business. And Mississippi State University has named atmospheric sciences expert Jamie Dyer director of the Northern Gulf Institute. Dyer has served as the Institute's associate director since 2021 and will continue as dean of MSU's College of Integrative Studies. The NOAA Cooperative Institute brings together six Gulf Coast academic institutions to conduct research on climate, severe weather, coastal hazards, and marine ecosystems. I'm Cash Matlock. Follow us on Facebook or visit queencitynewsfeed.com.

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0: yesterday across eastern Mississippi, western Alabama. We're actually watching some leftover rain and rumbles passing by this morning, and more may redevelop later this afternoon and evening. There will be dry time, a lot of it, but mostly cloudy skies with on and off rain chances expected. I'm meteorologist Matt Stindard.
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19: I just saw a headline that said Pringles is creating a chip that's thicker so it won't snap when we dip it.
20: That's good.
19: So shout out to Pringles.
21: Wait, you're dipping your Pringles?
19: I don't dip my Pringles, but apparently some people do dip them.
22: Because they're already seasoned and flavored.
19: Right.
21: They taste like pizza already, but pizza dipped in ranch.
19: Exactly. Maybe.
21: True.
19: So they're creating a thicker one. We're still looking for the push-up can, though, so that we don't get our hands stuck down there and break all the chips or have to slide them out and all the crumbs come out.
20: Yeah.
19: That's what we're waiting for. Yeah. The thick chip is cool and all, but the push-up can is what we're really striving for.
20: So when someone offers you chips, do you put your hand in the bag or do you wait on them to pour the chips in your hand?
19: Oh, I stick my hand all up in there.
20: Oh, wow.
19: Yeah.
21: Delicately.
19: Yeah.
21: Depends on the person.
19: Right. Yeah. Just one little pinch.
0: sandwiches.
19: Yeah. And I grab maybe two.
0: And I lick my fingers first so that I can get extra.
19: Of course. When you lick your fingers, you get more grip, Anna.
0: Exactly.
19: You're a genius, is what you are.
20: I lick my hand and just put my whole hand in the bag.
19: I just spit in the bag. And I go, it's my bag now.
1: I just take the bag.
19: It's my bag now.
1: Yeah.
19: You want a chip? Mine.
1: Ew.
19: All right.
2: My germs.
19: So at the end of the show on Tuesday, Anna, you posed the question, what is the worst lie someone told you when you caught them cheating?
0: Yeah. It was very, very end of the show, so we didn't really have enough time to gather some answers. Would love to hear from Kid Nation.
19: We got time now. 800-543-3548. If you caught someone cheating, and then they just told you the dumbest thing, the weirdest... what?
0: The worst lie. Yeah, so this got some people talking in my Facebook group, Anna's group chat, and then I kind of figured this had been posed before, so I found a couple of Reddit threads, TikTok videos along the same lines, and I gathered some of my favorite examples.
20: Okay.
0: Just to kind of get the ball rolling. Someone said, my ex claimed that he downloaded Tinder because he thought it was an app to make friends.
20: Okay.
0: Well.

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Got hit or miss rain throughout much of the day. Of course, we'll check back in with staff meteorologist Matt Standridge here in minutes with the latest. And right now, no severe weather watches or warnings.

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1: As we mentioned earlier, we're going to check back in with Matt Standridge and your latest weather info. Right now, no severe weather watches or warnings across the Twin States, but still kind of hit or miss rain throughout much of the day. Also got Bruno Mars and some Post Malone. Also want to say a big thank you to our power companies, EMEPA, Mississippi Power, and other local power companies that were out there last night and early this morning restoring power to several communities for residents all across the Q101 listening area. It does not go unnoticed. We thank you oh so much for what you do. It's Q101.
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6: Meridian weather. Still tracking some leftover showers and a few rumbles of thunder across eastern Mississippi, western Alabama. Just expect some wet weather on and off throughout the day as we stay partly to mostly cloudy. The shade from the extra clouds will help it feel a little bit cooler out there. Highs technically low 90s. I'm meteorologist Matt Stindridge.

too is going to hit a lot different this year. Yeah, Tim Curry passed away yesterday at the age of 80. Yes, he was in the Home Alone sequel along with Rocky Horror Picture Show. And never going to forget him in

back to some Gwen Stefani coming up along with Niall Horan and 30 minutes of commercial free Q. Also, details on the way next on how you can score with our college football kickoff sweepstakes with Q101.

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0: of plays here on Q101. I am Rob. We're going to check back in on your football forecast for tonight with staff meteorologist Matt Standridge, along with Posty and some Zara Larson. Yes, we do have some games tonight across the Twin States. That includes the Meridian High Wildcats. They're going to be traveling down to Ocean Springs tonight for a 7 o'clock game. And if you can't make the trip to the coast, no worries. We got you covered on 95.1 The Beat, our sister station here in the building. Also, good luck to Quitman and Kemper County. They're going to be playing each other down in Quitman tonight. And junior college football tonight, you got East Central traveling to Northeast Mississippi for a 6:30 kickoff. And then at 7 o'clock tonight, you got East Mississippi traveling to Southwest Mississippi Community College. So, yeah, football is back. And, of course, the rest of the games will be tomorrow night.
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9: Meridian weather. We're still tracking some leftover showers and a few rumbles of thunder across eastern Mississippi, western Alabama. Just expect some wet weather on and off throughout the day as we stay partly to mostly cloudy. The shade from the extra clouds will help it feel a little bit cooler out there. Highs technically low 90s. I'm meteorologist Matt Standridge.

0: NFL announced yesterday that they are getting rid of the Pro Bowl. I always thought that was kind of a waste, especially over the last couple of years.
1: How come up, I mean, I see another. Thank God I didn't delete it all, babe. Look at your picture, I'm fiending.

here on Q101. Stay close. You know we're going to do more throwbacks at noon on the Q at lunch, and you know the drill. If not, well, just text us with your request over at 601-693-4101. Here's some Olivia Rodrigo now. I know.

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0: Going old school Beyonce here on the Q at Lunch. I am Rob. Stay close. 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Also, another look at your weather with staff meteorologist Matt Standridge. 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Oh, it's going to be here soon. Ole Miss hosting LSU. 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
8: Meridian weather. We're still tracking some leftover showers and a few rumbles of thunder across eastern Mississippi, west Alabama. Just expect some wet weather on and off throughout the day as we stay partly to mostly cloudy. The shade from the extra clouds will help it feel a little bit cooler out there. Highs technically low 90s. I'm meteorologist Matt Standridge.

Thanks for hanging out with us in your lunch hour. This is the Q at Lunch. And James, I see your text message request for some Hootie the Blowfish. I'll get it on for you next. But first, some real McCoy. It's the Q at Lunch on Q101.

here on the Q at Lunch. Got some Sixpence None the Richer on the way along with Creed. And plus, if you missed any details earlier about our college football kickoff sweepstakes on where you can score your football tickets, I'll give you some of those coming

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1: We're going to check back in with Maddie Standridge and your football forecast with some games on the schedule for tonight. And Meridian's going to be opening up the schedule tonight. Yeah, they're going to be on the road at Ocean Springs. And, of course, if you can't make the drive to the coast, no worries. 95.1 The Beat on the radio coverage tonight. You got Quitman hosting Kemper County. A couple of junior college games tonight. East Central travels up to Northeast Mississippi for a 6:30 game. And East Mississippi, yes, Scuba Tech, the Lions, going to be traveling down to Southwest Mississippi for their 7 o'clock game tonight on the junior college scene. And, of course, West Lauderdale football here on Q101 tomorrow night. Yeah, we got the Knights covered all season. They'll open up against Seminary. And good luck to all of our area teams this year.
2: 3, 2, 1, 0.
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6: Meridian weather.
7: Still tracking some leftover showers and a few rumbles of thunder across eastern Mississippi, west Alabama. Just expect some wet weather on and off throughout the day as we stay partly to mostly cloudy. The shade from the extra clouds will help it feel a little bit cooler out there. Highs technically low 90s. I'm meteorologist Matt Standridge.

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0: User here on Q. I am Ryan in with you. You know they've got that other song out right now, Dracula, that has been hanging around the top of the charts for quite some time now. Maybe now this new single will move that one on down and move some new music on in. Coming up, we'll check in on your local weather forecast with Matt Stanridge. And, of course, we've got our first, the Meridian High Wildcats. It's their first game tonight with a little Thursday night football action for the first full week of pretty much all the schools here in East Mississippi and West Alabama getting back into high school football action. Meridian is on the road at Ocean Springs tonight. You can actually hear that game right across the hall on our sister station, 95.1 The Beat. Kemper County is down in my neck of the woods taking on the Panthers of Quitman tonight. Tomorrow night, our West Lauderdale Knights will play their first game of the 2026 season on the road at Seminary. So if you want to follow along with what's happening with the Knights, you can follow along by listening right here at Q101, the free Q101 mobile app, or on your Amazon Alexa device. If you can't make the trip to Seminary, Resurrection Catholic is at Clarkdale. Noxipater is at Southeast Lauderdale tomorrow night. Northeast Lauderdale kicks off their season at Scott Central. Russell Christian Academy is at Newton County Academy. Stringer on the road at Enterprise. Newton will be at Choctaw Central tomorrow night. Union at Philadelphia. Newton County at Morton. Neshoba Central at Kosciuszko. And Forest at Lake for what will be the first full week of high school football. It's back.
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4: Meridian weather. This afternoon, expect more rain chances. We've had some scattered rain and rumbles throughout the day so far. We'll continue to pop up some showers and thunderstorms the rest of the day. Highs upper 80s, low 90s. It has been mostly cloudy. It has felt a little bit cooler. We'll watch for a little bit of rain tonight with more isolated storms tomorrow. I'm meteorologist Matt Standridge.

for Dolly as ordered by President Trump. And, of course, details are coming out about how she was having a little bit more medical trouble than she was letting on. It's Benson Boone.

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1: That's right. Your daily opportunity at winning something free on the radio. It is Afternoon Trivia being brought to you by Fizz and Sips, the mobile specialty soda shop located here in the Collinsville Meridian area. And I saw yesterday, well, no, actually, this was earlier this morning, new lower prices every day. They've been working behind the scenes there at Fizz and Sips, so there are some new locations they're going to be announcing. New prices with, of course, all of the dirty sodas and the freshly squeezed lemonade and their very own version of energy drinks. They've got iced coffee. They've got the matcha. They've got just a whole plethora of things. The best way to find out where Fizz and Sips is going to be is just hit them up there on Facebook, Fizz and Sips. I've got you a free $10 gift card to go try them out. If you can answer today's trivia question at 601-693-4101. This one, a bit of a doozy for me here. 10% of people say that they do this in their kitchen. What do you think it is? 601-693-4101. 10% of people say that they do this in their kitchen. Now, I know that I need to clarify a little bit. 10% of people say they do this in their kitchen, but however, really more what we're looking for is 10% of people actually use something in their kitchen for this, for something that it wouldn't typically be used for, if that makes sense. 10% of people say that they do this in their kitchen. What do you think it is? And like I said, it's essentially somebody using something in their kitchen, not for what it's supposed to be used for. 601-693-4101. A fire hazard, to say the least. Good luck.
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3: Meridian weather. This afternoon, expect more rain chances. We've had some scattered rain and rumbles throughout the day so far. We'll continue to pop up some showers and thunderstorms the rest of the day. Highs upper 80s, low 90s. It has been mostly cloudy. It has felt a little bit cooler. We'll watch for a little bit of rain tonight with more isolated storms tomorrow. I'm meteorologist Matt Standridge.

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1: Raise your phone to your ear and dial in 693-4101 with afternoon trivia brought to you by Fizz and Sips, East Mississippi, Meridian, Collinsville's mobile dirty soda and drink truck. Whether it's a freshly squeezed lemonade, one of those dirty sodas, their very own energy drink concoctions, and many other very, very thirst-quenching beverages they have. A little something for everybody at Fizz and Sips. Now, you can keep up with them and where they're going to be at by following along at Facebook, but Fizz and Sips on Facebook. But I was just looking at, as a matter of fact, they're going to be at Kia Meridian tomorrow. Back in Kia Meridian on September 11th. Going to be at Clark Fest down in my neck of the woods at Archusa Creek Park. Water Park down in Quitman on Saturday, September 26th. So you're going to see Fizz and Sips at a lot of local events. And if you were able to win today's afternoon trivia question or any day's afternoon trivia question, then you'll just have right there in your pocket a $10 gift certificate to get your Fizz and Sips on at the Fizz and Sips truck. But today's question, 10% of people say they do this in their kitchen. What do you think it is? More like it's they use this in their kitchen for this. What is it? I feel like this is something that you maybe would see like on an episode of Hoarders, you know? Like, yeah, you walk into this room of the house.

0: house and you realize that someone's using that for this reason, which is not what it's made for, and is also probably some type of extreme fire hazard. 10% of people say that they do this in their kitchen. More specifically, there is a certain thing in their kitchen that they are using for a reason that is not what it is intended to use for. 601-693-4101. You really got to be running out of space or having too much stuff to resort to using this for that. 601-693-4101. Your guesses, and we'll get you a $10 gift certificate to Fizz and Sips with afternoon trivia here. Let's jump over to the phone line. Say 2101, what's your guess?
1: Is it an oven?
0: What specifically are we doing with the oven, sir?
1: You were going to heat the house or the room, the kitchen, basically.
0: Oh, you mean like heat the house with the oven?
1: Yeah.
0: Okay, you know, I gotta be honest with you. There's been a time in my life where we've done that. I'm not proud of it, man, enough to admit it. But that is not what we're looking for. You're exactly right with the stove, though. It does involve doing something with the stove, but not using it to heat the house, though. I tried to get it right. 601-693-4101. He hit right on it there with the stove. So we're talking about somebody doing something with the stove in their kitchen that is not what a stove is made for. And I don't even know how much you could really... Well, I got to be careful. I don't want to be saying too much here and give it away too terribly much there. But 10% of people say that they use their the stove, the oven, and their kitchen for this. We've pretty much gotten 50% of the answer. We just need to get the other 50% of the way to get you some free Fizz and Sips. What did 10% of people say that they are using their oven in the kitchen for? 601-693-4101. Good luck.

Thursday here at Q101 with the Spin Doctors. Two Princes, Ryan in with you, playing afternoon trivia brought to you by Fizz and Sips, the Dirty Soda Mobile Specialty Soda Shop located here in Meridian and Collinsville. Check them out over at Fizz and Sips on Facebook. 10% of people say they do this in their kitchen. Earlier, we had a caller narrow it down. We figured out 10% of people are doing this with their stove, and it does not involve cooking. And if you'll remember earlier, I said, this seems like something you would see on an episode of Hoarders. And then in the music break there, it had Kelsey call in, and she guessed absolutely right, and then her phone dropped out. So waiting for Kelsey to call back, she did get it right. 10% of people say that they actually use the stove in their kitchen for storage. Kelsey and Collinsville got that. 10% of people say that they actually use their oven for storage. How much can you really store in an oven? And that I would just be paranoid all the time that somehow mistakenly the oven would get turned on and the stuff would catch on fire, my house would catch on fire. That's a nightmare.

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You know, we got a lunar eclipse happening tonight. This one's like near 96% totality. They call it the blood moon. And I know what you want to know. What's the best time to see it? 9:33 our time. Best opportunity at seeing tonight's lunar eclipse.

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1: At 421, a delightful only 80 degrees. I'll take that after what we've been having over the last couple of weeks. Weather-wise, for the first night of high school football, with the exception of the Lamar Raiders, who have been playing have already played their first two games of the season. They're actually off this week, but Meridian High kicks off their season tonight on the road at Ocean Springs. That game you can hear right across the hall over on our sister station 95.1 The Beat. Also tonight, Kemper County is at Quitman. That game, you cannot be heard. We don't broadcast their games here on the air. But for instance, Q101 is and has been for some time now your longtime home for West Lauderdale Knight football. The Knights will kick off the 2026 season against Seminary on the road tomorrow night. If you want to follow along with your Knights, but you can't make the trip, we got the coverage for you starting at 6:30 with the official pregame show with Lee Taylor and his interview with Brock Clay going into a brand new season. That all gets rolling at 6:30 tomorrow afternoon with the return of West Lauderdale Knight Football, baby!
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5: Meridian weather. This afternoon, expect more rain chances. We've had some scattered rain and rumbles throughout the day so far. We'll continue to pop up some showers and thunderstorms the rest of the day. Highs upper 80s, low 90s. It has been mostly cloudy. It has felt a little bit cooler. We'll watch for a little bit of rain tonight with more isolated storms tomorrow. I'm meteorologist Matt Standridge.

still at half mass as ordered by President Trump in remembrance of the passing of the late Dolly Parton at age 80 earlier this week. Even Harry Styles, who is doing his 30-night residency at Madison Square Garden, paid homage to her last night by performing her classic, I Will Always Love You. It's Q101.

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2: Whoops. Ryan here inside your Coors Light Drive at 5, and if you've ever wondered if we do live and local radio, prime example right there, me pushing the wrong button and quickly ending a song before it's over and going into a commercial break. That's new stuff from Ariana Grande. It's called Petal. I really like that song. And high school football season is now officially underway for everyone this week. You got a little action going on tonight with Meridian down at Ocean Springs. You can actually hear that game being played over on our sister station 95.1 The Beat. Also tonight, Kemper County is down in my neck of the woods taking on the Panthers of Quitman. And tomorrow night, our West Lauderdale Knights will kick off the 2026 season on the road at Seminary. If you cannot travel along and support the Knights, you can listen to the game right here at Q101, Q101radio.com, or the free Q101 mobile app. On the way, we'll take a look at your local weather forecast as lunar eclipse tonight. We talked about this a little bit earlier today, but there is going to be an almost near totality lunar eclipse happening tonight. I think about 96-97% of the moon will be completely blocked by the sun, or is the sun being blocked by the moon? That's why I never did really well in science class. But either way, it is almost a total lunar eclipse, which will give us the blood moon. And I know everyone always just wants to know, what's the best time to watch? You know, a lot of times these are like, oh, 3:47 a.m. in the morning is the best time to watch. And people will set their clocks and they'll be up and they'll watch this. But this is best time to see this. And a large part of the U.S. will be able to see it tonight is around 9:33. So that is Central Time, so it's 10:33 Eastern, 9:33 Central Time if you want to try to catch tonight's lunar eclipse action. In the meantime, Matt Sandridge has a look at your first weekend of high school and college football weather forecast coming up after these quick words. Now go into the commercial break, Ryan.
3: Hello, it's Dad. I think I just saw a zebra in the backyard. I got a picture. 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
15: Meridian weather. This evening, we're tracking some scattered showers and thunderstorms. They'll remain hit or miss in coverage as the skies stay partly to mostly cloudy. We'll fall to the 70s tonight with still some rain and rumbles at times. We should gradually clear out after midnight with more clouds on Friday and isolated pop-ups later in the afternoon. I'm meteorologist Matt Standridge.

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Q101 is some Train and Miley Cyrus hit very hard by the passing of Dolly Parton. She put out a very nice note on Instagram and flags still at half mast for the loss of Dolly. Hey.

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1: It's Cannon with a K. Welcome to the show. The fun starts now. I shouldn't say that. Maybe you're having fun before the show came on, but if so, we're just going to elevate it. That's what we're here to do. My name's Cannon. Freya Sky's back later on. 800-669-1010, the digits. Welcome in.

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2: This evening, we're tracking some scattered showers and thunderstorms. They'll remain hit or miss in coverage as the skies stay partly to mostly cloudy. We'll fall to the 70s tonight with still some rain and rumbles at times. We should gradually clear out after midnight with more clouds on Friday and isolated pop-ups later in the afternoon. I'm meteorologist Matt Standridge.

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1: Something else people do in other people's houses that's rude is apparently touch and move things. Who goes into someone's house and starts moving things? I'm just going to rearrange these throw pillows. I'm sorry, I had those arranged in a very specific way called I Live Here.

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1: Freya Sky is back on the show later on. She's excited to answer your question. She didn't tell me that specifically, but I read that energy from her. So if you've got some, get them in on the phones or slide into the DMs at Cannon Show. 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